feel kinda strange. There's a northern wind, Billy, blowing up a southern change. And the northern wind's really making me

Hi, this is another Wednesday evening and the sun is shining really brightly outside. So today I'm going to play you an album. It came out very many years ago, and to me it was one of the greatest albums that I heard on a solo piano when I moved to Germany. So I'm talking about the great Keith Jarrett, and the album that I'm referring to is the Köln Concert. And this is a very rare a recording, in fact, because at that time there was a young German part-time musical promoter by the name of Vera Brandes. I mean, she was just a crazy jazz addict at the age of 17 and was responsible for organizing the concert of Keith Jarrett, and tried to arrange a Bösendorfer 290 Imperial Concert Grand Piano. But it ended up to be one of the worst pianos for Keith Jarrett, and he really was totally pissed off. I mean, Keith Jarrett is a very funny type of a musician who could really get angry even if somebody in the audience makes some noise. You know, he could get up and walk off stages, and this has happened. So he was really crazy, angry, and was all out to, you know, cancel the concert and stuff like that. And Vera Brandes begged him to, you know, kind of play. And so he did play, and this album turned out to be one of the greatest albums of Keith Jarrett. So we will start with a piece from the album that came out in, I think, about 1975 or something like that. And the first piece is a piece called Part One, just.

So that was the first piece. And like I said, Keith Jarrett was really angry about his piano because in addition to a piano that was not properly working and pedals broken, he was also suffering from a back pain by traveling from, because he had arrived from Zurich to Cologne. And he was almost going to cancel this concert, but Vera Brandes was so stubborn that she, you know, pacified him and, you know, got him to play on this piano. And yeah, so let's go. He had to eventually, because of his back pain, he had to wear a brace on the back so he could sit upright and play. Let's go to second part or second piece. And this is part two, what they call, yeah.

That was the second piece from the album. We'll move to the third piece. And like I was telling you, the album turned out to be a hot-selling album. And until today, I think they've been selling more than 4 million copies of it. Yeah, so let's move on to the piece from the album, and it's called Part 3. I mean, he had no names for it, so he just put Part 1, Part 2, A, and stuff like that. Let's listen to that.

That was the third piece. Eventually, after recording this, this became one of the biggest selling albums for record label ECM, which is a German record label. And so let's move on. To those who just tuned in, you're listening to Jazz and More on Radio Whistle Time. And you could stream us also live on the internet on DB. Correct. Also, please do check in with the

So, for those who tuned in late, that was Jazz and Mo on Radio Result Sign. We like to thank you for listening all these years and supporting Radio Rüsselsheim. I think in about a few weeks we will be moving to a new studio, and I'm really looking forward to working in the new studio. And you've been listening to Jazz and More, and today I was playing you an album from the great Keith Jarrett, and this was album from the 1975 that was bought by the ECM Records, one of Germany's famous record labels, correct. And this was eventually and a concert that was organized and which almost turned out to be a catastrophe because things went wrong, totally wrong with the piano. And eventually, Keith Jarrett, a person who's really, really particular and peculiar about the instrument he plays, was very, very, very worried, and eventually he was pacified by Vera Brandes, and he did sit back and play with a spine problem which he had traveling 5 hours from Zurich. But like I said, the album, he made the best out of it, and for people in the audience, I think who, I mean, not everybody has a good ear for music. And so they didn't notice the difference that he was playing on a piano that was also kind of not working properly, no? Good. I like to say bye and wishing all of you a lovely Wednesday. Stay tuned on channel. Yeah.

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Relax, dance, and let the music take you away.

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Then Sue came along, loved me strong, that's what I thought, me and Sue. But that died too.

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0: Der Wahnsinn nimmt zu und die Vernunft bleibt schlank. 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
1: Well now, we call this the act of mating. But there are several other very important differences between human beings and animals that you should know about.

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Ooh, yeah. Whoa, yeah. Ooh, babe, I love that way you walk. How, how, how, how. How, how, how, how. I'll shoot you right now. Knock you off your feet. Whoa, babe. I got a crave for you. Yeah, yeah. Whoa, yeah, yeah, yeah. God, God knows I do. I love you, baby. Like God knows I do. Take your love and baby one more time. Oh, do the stomp. Do the stomp. Oh, yeah. Oh, yeah. Oh, baby. Oh.

You've been holding your shit together since Monday. I know that. Have you been craving the rhythm, the pulse, the release? Good news. It's your time for a beat update. This is your 2 hours of deep cuts, warm kicks, and electronic whispers. 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

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You've been craving that rhythm, that pulse, the release for way too long and have been holding your shit together since Monday. 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